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It's Stella. Thanks for hanging out on your Wednesday night. We still have great music we're going to get to. Let's keep it going right now with Marcy Playground.

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trying to think of new hobbies to get into. 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

0: 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It's Stella. Thanks for hanging out tonight. We still have great music we're going to get to. Let's keep it going right now with Sam Fender.
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0: The beauty of being a human? That's the most beautiful thing I've ever seen. That face, when you do it, it's adorable.
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1: You found a gray hair?
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1: And...
0: Oh. 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

I know fall's coming when Mayor Brothers drops off their delicious apple cider and apple pie to us. And you know what? 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There is nothing I love more than apple pie and apple cider.

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It's Stella. Thanks for hanging out tonight. We still have great music we're going to get to. Let's keep it going right now with Portugal the Man.

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1: Back at it again on a Thursday. Yes, of course, we'll have more Riot Fest keywords. 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
12: 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Golisano Children's Hospital of Buffalo. 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

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That's right. You could take us anywhere you'd like. It's super easy and we made it free. We know you love a good bargain. We do too. That's why we wanted to make it super easy for you to listen to us on your phone. You don't got to be in the car now. You could be anywhere you'd like.

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It's Stella. Thanks for sticking with me tonight. You're stuck with me just a little while longer as we finish off the rest of our night. Keeping it going right now with Young the Giant.

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1: Back at it again on a Thursday. Yes, of course, we'll have more Riot Fest keywords. 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
2: 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Just play the game one way. You hit a ball in the gap, run. 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
1: Literally did not speak once. 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
1: I didn't know that tetanus was from the soil. 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
2: No, from the dirt. 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
1: No.
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0: And Anthony.
2: So, I had plans, man. I had plans for the playoff series. Gonna watch it tied up. It's gonna be so cool. Dang it.
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0: Back at it again on a Thursday. Yes, of course, we'll have more Riot Fest keywords. This is for your chance to win a big national contest. 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
1: And another chance to be over at Outer Harbor August 12th for Alexis on Fire performs Crisis in full under oath. 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
1: Also, when you approach a group hacking of the sack, how do you, what's your intro like?
2: Yeah, that I want to know.
1: Sweet sack and broken, I hit your sack. Like, what do we say to
2: what
1: engage?
2: What is proper sack?
1: What's proper sack
2: protocol?
1: Lingo?
2: Yeah, well, how do I approach
1: the sack?
0: And Anthony,
2: that's the one activity. Like, that's the main activity.
1: So naked, I was so naked.
2: Yeah,
1: was in here.
2: You be.
1: Stinger was out. My stinger was out.
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8: Yeah, so I came out of the back seat with my pants around my ankles.
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6: Oh, hello, Thursday.
8: Morning.
6: It is Friday Eve, Friday Junior, and we are ready. Everybody's working for the weekend, you know?
8: I got way too excited when you said the F word.
6: I get it. I get excited,
8: it's
6: too.
8: It's like, oh.
6: Yeah. Text line agrees. Rob said, I don't know about you, but I'm ready for the weekend. Absolutely. Ready. Let's do it. Let's get it going. Man, I am really loving the great text that we are getting from everyone who won Foo Fighters tickets from us.
8: It looked like a fun time.
6: Including photos and all. Great stuff. We love when you guys give us feedback about the stuff you go to. Like, we love seeing your pictures. It's great. Thank you, guys. Very cool stuff. Zach just sent in some pictures. I got some pictures from Cynthia, who all, you know, were out there for the show. We like to hear. It's like, you know, when grandma gifts you a gift card to JCPenney and then you send her a picture in the sweater you bought. You know, we are that grandma. We want to see the sweater you bought.
8: Well
6: we
8: played.
6: Care.
8: Well played.
6: It makes us feel like you thought about us while you were at the show, maybe. I don't know. We love it. All right. Win some more stuff on the show today. You might even win a big national contest. Fly you out for a music festival. You never know what can happen. You never know. Here's what I know for sure. We're going to do a little music. Wake up here. And be right back to let you know what's coming up on the show today.

0: It's the Cass and Anthony Morning Show. Good morning. Text line's open if you want to let us know that you're awake, you're ready to go, you're listening. Check in. Let us know what's going on today.
1: 716-952-9334 to get involved.
0: That is the same number that you will call around 7:15. We've had a lot of people this week just call in a bit too late to play Can't Beat Cassie. They're like, I really want those Alexis on Fire tickets for the upcoming show at Terminal B, Outer Harbor on August 12th, but they call too late. We've already done the Can't Beat Cassidy. So around 7:15, you'll call that number and hopefully get through to get those tickets. Because no matter how many questions you get right or wrong, you get the tickets.
1: You're going to score the tickets. Yeah. Yep. Up for grabs, Alexis on Fire performing Crisis in Full, the entire album over at Outer Harbor under O, Snapcase and Space and Support. It's going to be a super, super fun show and right around the corner.
0: Yep. And then if you would like to take a free trip on us to Chicago in September to go to Riot Fest, you could win that. But you will not text our text line when we give you those keywords throughout the day. Be listening for the national keywords and the national text line number to text in. Now you might be going, okay, national contest. Why would I bother to enter that? Surely I won't win. You'd be surprised.
1: Yeah, we've had a lot of locals go.
0: So many.
1: Send people to like Paris, yep. Chicago again, down to Atlanta. Yeah, mm-hmm. And then money has been won.
0: Yeah.
1: So we're trying to make winners happen here.
0: We do. And the more keywords you grab and text in, it just increases your chance. So we will be very excited when you win that trip to Riot Fest. Tool is there this year. I've never seen them. They are a bucket list band for me. Pierce the Veil, 21 Pilots.
1: Melt Banana.
0: What's that?
1: A band that's going to be there on Saturday.
0: Oh, not a bucket list band, but maybe they will become one.
1: I just love the name.
0: That is a great band name. Melt Banana.
1: Melt Banana.
0: And then, Anthony, your polka dot guys are going to be there.
1: I know, my polka dot guys.
0: What is it, like Angine Poutrine or something like that?
1: I thought it was Angie de Poutine.
0: No, I think it's, I looked it up, it's French for, like, angina,
1: Poutine.
0: Like heart attack, chest pains, which I thought was really funny.
1: Well, people that aren't ready for what they look like could give them chest pains,
0: Yeah. All right, it's going to be great. Good morning, Melissa. Good morning, Rob, Carrie, Kelsey, Stacy. Good morning, Man Destroyer. Good morning, Gravity Al.
1: Chat pile's going to be there. Doesn't that sound fun? A chat pile? You just all on top of each other?
0: Kind of nice,
1: yapping.
0: Yeah. Sounds kind of nice.
1: Sounds like a weighted blanket of love.
0: Or anxiety-inducing, honestly. Chat pile. Like, we're going to pile up, and now we have to chat?
1: Keep on talking.
0: Anxiety.
1: We're on top here.
0: All right. Don't forget, you can also win Dogstar VIP access.
1: Right.
0: If you've ever thought, I'd like to meet Keanu Reeves, you can do that at WEDG.com.
1: Just give us your doggo.
0: Yes, your dog. Your dog is a star for Dogstar. Get it?
1: Aha. Uh-huh.

0: I keep hoping one day there'll be a day where we wake up, we peruse the periodicals, we check the internet, and we go, oh, there's nothing to talk about for the ill-advised news. Everyone got smart.
1: Not today. No, not today.
0: Today's not that day. Tomorrow's not going to be that day.
1: No.
0: Monday's not going to be that day.
1: That's French for no.
0: I got to put that on a button.
1: That's so good, dude.
0: We got to get that on a button. Let me get that ready. And then the ill-advised news is coming up next.
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6: All right, it's 103.3 The Edge. It's the Cass and Anthony Morning Show. And every day we step in here and scour the internet. We peruse the periodicals. Just looking for the dumb stories of the day. And well, my friends, we found some dumb ones. It's the ill-advised news. It's your dumb news stories of the day.
7: You have too much time on your hands if you're doing this kind of a stunt. We've got a 26-year-old man in Wales that caused a scare. He thought, I got some time today. Why don't I dress up as the Grim Reaper and go to a hospital?
6: Goodness.
7: Yeah. Leon Gillespie spent nearly an hour on the roof of a hospital in Denbighshire, staring down at patients, visitors, and staff, wearing an all-black hooded outfit and carrying what looked like a long blade. And then made noises at the people below to make sure they looked up and saw him.
6: Oh, nice.
7: So as they're going into the hospital, he's out making noises. Four police cars, fire crews responded before bringing him down. And in court, he's like, guys, I actually am a crow, not the Grim Reaper. Gave no reason for the stunt when asked. He pleaded guilty to causing a nuisance and received a fine. It just, to me, is like...
6: He sounds like a fun guy to me.
7: You have time.
6: Uh-huh.
7: You're like, what should I do with my day? And you're like, of all the things I could go do, this is the thing I'm going to do. Come on now. Like, I get it. It's not harming anybody, but that could scare some people. Like, kids. Think about kids.
6: Oh, my God.
7: What? Right?
6: You were just going over death with small animals at the oddities, and now a fake Grim Reaper randomly in the distance is...
7: I'm not, like, about it. It's more like, if I'm looking at a dead animal with my child, to lie about what it is wouldn't be right. Say they're going to visit their mom, who's in the hospital and sick. They see the Grim Reaper. That might be a little bit scary, right?
6: It would be a little bit funny, but yeah.
7: Funny? You think it's funny?
6: Yes, I do. No. I've been watching a lot of horrors lately. That sounds hilarious.
7: I don't know. I could see that being a little scary to a child.
6: I guess.
7: Who doesn't have the comprehension to know.
6: Uh-huh. No, I get what you're saying.
7: Like, you could go like, oh, that's just a guy in a costume. But look, when they go to Disney World, they think that's actually Mickey Mouse. So, you know, I just don't know.
6: Oh, you don't tell them it's a guy in a costume?
7: I do.
6: Okay.
7: But we also don't go to Disney World. So.
6: Yeah. That sounds muy expensive. Yeah. All right, Mike's coming to us from Morgantown, West Virginia. For those that know about Morgantown, it's the home of West Virginia, the Mountaineers.
7: Okay.
6: This story actually began back in June, I guess, but the story broke July 17th-ish. A story of a man who allegedly, a Mr. Wesley Jackson has taken a number of flock cameras in the area. Flock cameras are those cameras that are tracking people's license plates, facials, everything going on. We've seen them posted near dispensaries, gun ranges, gymnastics locations. I've seen them posted at, school parks and basketball courts and things like that. Gay bars, I've heard that in the reports, too. So allegedly, Mr. Wesley Jackson here destroyed a number of them. He pleaded not guilty to those charges. But what is the interesting part is how the community has rallied for Wesley Jackson, saying how much he is certainly not guilty by giving their time to say that he was with them.
8: Where it appears nearly 20,000 people have vouched for the whereabouts 20,000? Of a man accused of destroying yep. flock cameras in West Virginia. Thousands of people have publicly said they were with or saw 20-year-old Wesley Jackson during the time he was accused of the crime, with comments such as, couldn't be him. He was helping me replace the roof on a homeless shelter, and I saw him serving at a soup kitchen at the time of the incident. He has pleaded not guilty to the crimes against...
7: Okay, here's what I'm saying. Grim Reaper guy could have taken his free time and done something to help the people.
6: Yeah, I'm with that.
7: Like flock camera guy, just saying.
6: Uh-huh.
7: Or he could have actually done one of the things that people are saying that he was doing, like work on the roof of the hospital.
6: Yeah.
7: Feed the people at the soup kitchen, just saying. Just saying.
6: I love
7: stuff like this.
6: That is what community looks like, you know, when we all come together. There's a couple movies out there that's like, no, I'm so-and-so.
7: Yeah, I love those stories. I saw one yesterday. A dad lured his daughter's his child, daughter, rapist back to the house with like social media and then shot him. And everyone's like, no, he didn't. Yeah. He was with me.
6: Yeah, no, he didn't.
7: No, he didn't.
6: Not at all.
7: He was raking my lawn.
6: Anyways, police are able to track Jackson through the automatic license plate reader, data information, plus surveillance footage from surrounding businesses. And they said, in quote, searches of Jackson's social media revealed that his build, like his body size and style, plus clothing style, matched those in the security footage. That is how they determined.
7: The build, that's it?
6: It's very circumstantial.
7: Yeah, it is.
6: Hopefully Wesley is a good lawyer. But I love when community gets together. And I think it's very important for us to all do that and get together and ride for each other. Even, you know, Josh has to get involved when something happens.
1: How you doing? Josh was there.
7: All right. Well, good luck out there. They're
6: community
7: watching us.
6: Will win.
7: Community will win. It's the thing Anthony talks about every Friday in Rage Friday. All right, that's your ill-advised news. Getting your morning started.
4: Wow.
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0: All right. That's how you do it. You got until 9 o'clock to text it in. We'll have another keyword coming up after 9. And coming up next, I'm worried. I might be losing Anthony because he has his sights set on his next life journey. You're inspired by something you've seen.
1: I've seen it out there. It's happening to others. I want it to happen to me, too.
0: Okay. He has big dreams and goals. And look, I'm a supportive friend, but I don't know if I can get behind this one.
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1: Peaks of sunshine and humid. Boy, it was humid and dark already this morning when I got out of the house. Very thick humidity. A couple of showers today expected, but mainly later on today for that one. Wind gusts expected as well. Highs around 79 today. Tonight, partly cloudy, warm and humid again. Maybe some rain later on. Tomorrow, same story. Humid, thunderstorm, highs around 78. Sun and rain and thunderstorm, 78 for Saturday. Less rain on Sunday, so look forward to that. Currently 73 right now at 103.3 The Edge.
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0: It's Turnstile 103.3 The Edge. All right. That song finally made it into mornings.
1: There we go.
0: We're moving up in the world, baby.
1: We're moving, buddy.
0: We're trying to make moves here at 103.3 The Edge. I'm trying to make a move into like a long-term contract where we can work on this radio station for the rest of our lives. We love it here.
1: It's a cool move.
0: It'd be a cool move, right? Especially with everything going on right now.
1: Yeah, it'd be nice. Security, yeah, great.
0: Anthony saw something that's happening, and he's like, maybe I want to make a different move. And look, while I don't blame you, also, I can't lose you.
1: Yeah, I mean, you're not going to lose me. I'll still have, like, you know, my heart in it for the most part. For the third time in history, women are outnumbering men in the workforce as a, quote, stay-at-home boyfriend becomes an economic trend.
0: Wow.
1: This is shocking for me as somebody who's, you know, pretty much always had a job of some sort.
0: Because you have to, yeah.
1: Because I've had to, you know, in order to, you know, survive and stuff in this whole system we got. I'm shocked. I didn't know that this was such a thing. You know, I'm all for equal pay. I'm all for women getting even more pay. Like, I don't care how much money you get. The fact that you can get enough to support two lives and or even more if there's a baby involved or even a small dog or something or, you know, any size dog or pet. You know, that's wow. Number one, wow. Way to go, you. You're so strong. You're so powerful. You command the room when you walk in. And you just do such a great job.
0: Yeah.
1: And I promise that I will keep those dishes clean and keep the sink empty and I will rake the yard.
0: Do you really promise that?
1: I sort of promise that.
0: See,
1: depends on the size of the yard.
0: Yeah, you're not a big, like, dishes clean, yard work kind of fella.
1: My sink is empty right now.
0: Because you don't cook for yourself.
1: That's besides the point.
0: You have
1: still had to
0: you have surrounded yourself with lovely women who take care of you.
1: Uh-huh.
0: That's the kind of women that are in your life, your neighbor, your bestie, and, you know, your friends that feed you. But if the tables turn, you have to adopt a new lifestyle in your stay-at-home boyfriendism.
1: I've been watching how they cook.
0: Okay.
1: I've been paying attention to seasoning.
0: Okay.
1: I know how to cook. I just have the luxury of currently right now that I don't have too often, which
0: I
1: appreciate.
0: That's fine. Are you ready for this career change?
1: I am prepared. To be a stay-at-home boyfriend.
0: Wow. He's putting it out there.
1: Just saying. Yeah. I can reach, you know, that dusty part that you can't reach? I can reach that.
0: That's a good point.
1: I can do those things.
0: This kind of feels like when LeBron was like, I'm bringing my talents to that announcement. That's what it feels like right now. It feels like you're like, I'm bringing my talents.
1: Choosing my next school.
0: To home, yeah.
1: So, I don't know who's taking applications out there.
0: Yeah.
1: I don't know who has. Like, for instance, I know somebody who knows somebody who just signed a contract worth $625,000 and they're in marketing.
0: Really?
1: So, $625,000 for the year and they're in marketing. So, like, if those jobs are out there, buddy.
0: Okay.
1: Hey, what's up? How are we doing?
0: Ladies, this is our turn to chime in on the text
1: dudes,
0: line.
1: Dudes, too. I don't care. I'll grill all day for you, bro.
0: Well,
1: let's have some fun.
0: I want the ladies to say, what would you require, truly, like, all jokes aside, in a stay-at-home boyfriend, like, what would be the tasks? What would be the expectations? Just to see if he's truly ready for this. 716-952-9334. Also, would love to hear from a stay-at-home husband or boyfriend.
1: If they're up, yeah.
0: Because, see, I think a lot of the stay-at-home husbands are stay-at-home dads. Anthony is looking for a child-free option. He wants to just stay at home. No children. Just Nintendo Switch. Nintendo switching it up all day long.
1: Forge in the back.
0: What's that cooking game you like to play on Nintendo Switch?
1: Overcooked.
0: Yeah, so you're coming home expecting a hot meal, and he's like, I've been cooking all day.
1: He means
0: on the Nintendo Switch. So, ladies, what would be on the to-do list if you had a stay-at-home man? What would you expect? Let's see if Anthony's truly ready for this pie-in-the-sky dream he has.
1: Oh, my God.
0: I can't picture it.
1: I just didn't know this was a viable option. I had no idea. I would have skipped college if I knew this was an option.
0: Yeah, sugar baby. You could be a sugar baby. Go get your nails
1: done. I was too tall to be a sugar baby.
0: No, you can get this done. I believe in you.
1: Thank you.

0: You're listening to the Cass and Anthony show, but maybe not for long. Anthony wants to be a stay-at-home boyfriend. Because he saw some article that says there's more women in the workforce than ever before. The number of stay-at-home boyfriends is rising. And that sounds pretty nice for you.
1: It does. It sounds like a new world.
0: Glizmaster Glenn said, that's the dream, Anthony. Go for it. Glenn would want to do that, but there would be a food budget.
1: Food budget.
0: Glenn eats,
1: glizzies.
0: Man.
1: Funny Mark hopping in. I jokingly asked my wife if I could be her house husband. She actually liked the idea.
0: Ooh, okay. Love that. And that you guys are a relatively new marriage. I remember when we met you guys, you're about to get married.
1: That's
0: so.
1: Right. That's right.
0: All right. Andrea said all the house things without having to be asked or told to do them. The ex, my son's father, was to be that on his work days off. No child at home either due to him being in daycare, which they paid for.
1: Uh-huh.
0: The ex played computer games for 12 to 16 straight hours.
1: I would never do that to you.
0: And did nothing ever at the house.
1: My games are on consoles. I never play computer games like that against you.
0: Could you play video games for 12 to 16 hours
1: yes,
0: without stopping?
1: Easy.
0: Really?
1: Uh-huh.
0: Oh, my God. I have so many questions. If I even tried to play 12 to 16 minutes of a game, I'm like, I'm out.
1: Where is your imagination?
0: I don't like gaming. I tried. It's
1: so hard. Imagination
0: is
1: there.
0: All right. Imagine this clean house is what I'm going to want you to do.
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0: All right. Anthony, they said just get one of those Tesla bots. They'll do all the cleaning and you can play video games all day.
1: She's going to spy on me while I'm there. Melissa says she'd like to have a new recipe for dinner almost every day. I would do that.
0: No, you would not.
1: I would try.
0: Oh, God.

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1: There's a rock band that has created something that I don't know if any band has ever done before. This seems like a first.
2: It's very throwback. It feels like the 90s, yeah.
1: All right, we're going to give their new complaint line a call next.

0: the outcome of this is or what the reason is that they're doing it. Queens of the Stone Age have launched a 24/7 complaint hotline encouraging people to call in and vent. They said, fans, friends, and even foes, please dial the number and air your gripes, moans, and groans. It's giving Rage Friday.
1: A little bit.
0: And they said, no complaint is too big or too tiny.
1: Well, that's good.
0: Yeah, it's similar to Rage Friday.
1: There you go. It says, gripes, grievances, moans, groans, charging, crapping, and any judgments that they wish to pass.
0: Okay.
1: Nothing too big, nothing too whiny, nothing too tiny.
0: All right, now where is this actually going? They claim each message will be reviewed personally.
1: Personally.
0: You might even reach a live person on the other end, and there's a chance to gripe directly to frontman Josh or another band member. So I don't know if this is like, if they find a good gripe, then they're going to be like, hey, and you win a phone call with Josh. Yeah, I don't know. I like it.
1: The hotline follows the launch of the band's July single, Easy Street, that it comes along with the Foo Fighters tour they're doing right now.
0: Okay, we got to call it. Right, we got to call it, right?
1: Let's do it.
0: Let's see what it sounds like.
2: You've reached the Queens of the Stone Age complaint hotline. The time is now to set the record straight. Press 1 to make a complaint. Press 0 if you have no complaints.
0: I'll press 0 first.
2: No complaints means you're having a great day.
0: Oh, so it just hung up. Okay.
1: Okay. All right.
0: Okay. Well, so we know
1: thank
0: if
1: you we're letting us know.
0: Okay. So if we press 1, then we complain. And do you want to do a real quick complaint? Okay. You got one, something in the back. Okay. Cool.
1: Easy.
0: All right. Here we go. Let's call it.
2: You've reached the Queens of the Stone Age complaint hotline. Tell the boys how to make that noise. Leave your complaint by voicemail after the tone. Hit pound when you've finished bitching.
1: They're trying to blow up the moon. Why won't you stop them? They're trying to blow it up.
2: Perfect zinger. Our complaint review team will respond as soon as they give a f-. You'll be hearing from us.
0: Okay. That's and funny. Okay, they just sent us a text on the text line because we called from the text line.
1: The station line, yeah.
0: Okay, so it says, thank you for submitting your complaint. Text yes to opt in to receive marketing updates from Queens of the Stone Age. So I'm going to text yes.
3: Because maybe then, you know.
0: Wouldn't it be cool if they called to be like, tell us more about this blowing up of the moon? tell me more about it, actually, Anthony. What's the story?
1: Well, there was this rocket that Elon Musk had, and it was going like some 5,400 miles per hour. And they just decided it was like in the direction of the moon.
0: Okay.
1: And they said, let it hit the moon. And
0: it did?
1: It hit the moon. Yeah, it hit the moon, I guess, last night.
0: And they were like, that's fine.
1: It's cool. It's fine. It's you know, our moon. It's everybody's moon. But they just gonna let it hit.
0: Now it's Elon Musk's moon.
1: Now you just do whatever you want.
0: You know what that is giving? It's giving like Dr. Evil.
1: Oh, huge Dr. Evil
0: vibes.
4: When the moon reaches its appropriate lunar alignment, it will destroy Washington D.C. You see, I've turned the moon into what I like to call a Death Star.
0: It's a giving Dr. Evil vibe.
1: It's such that so many cartoons are like they're gonna blow up the moon.
0: Yeah,
1: we're gonna stop them from blowing up the moon. Even there isn't a James Bond villain that did it, but it feels like they would have done it.
0: Yeah, it's giving
1: evil vibes.
0: Okay,
1: moon.
0: If you would like the Queens of the Stone Age complaint line, we'll send it to you. I'm very curious to see if this goes anywhere. Like, should more bands have complaint lines? I don't know. I'd like to complain to some bands just
1: right?
0: about their music,
1: That's
0: I think,
1: hilarious.
0: You know? But let us know. We'll send it to you. You can call and leave your complaint. Who knows what's going to happen? No idea.

0: It's Weezer, 103.3 The Edge. They just put out a new music video for their new song, CEO, and it's fabulous. If you're an old school Weezer fan since the beginning, you definitely got to check this video out. It's giving the visual for the Undone, the Sweater Song video. It's like a paying homage to it, but they have Tony Hawk, Christopher Mintz-Plasse, Michael Pena, they're all in the video. It's pretty cool. Definitely right. And also, Curry Barker, the guy who directed Obsession, is the director that plays the director of the music video in the. It's really good. It's really fun. Like it. It was very clever.
1: Well done. It was well done.
0: Giovanni Ribisi, a lot of characters. Check it out. And cool. Very cool stuff. I love to see it. All right. It's time. It's time to play Can't Beat Cassidy. This is the time to call. If you've been wanting those tickets, we've been getting a lot of phone calls this week. 716-952-9334. Get through, play Can't Beat Cassidy, and you'll win the tickets.
1: That is for Alexis on Fire. That's going to be the show Performing Crisis in Full. 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It's going to be a great time. We'll put you there. Just give us a call and play the game. 716-952-9334.
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0: 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No major slowdowns or incidents at this time. That's your traffic on the Edge.
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0: necessity.
1: All right, it's 103.3 The Edge. It's the Cass and Anthony Morning Show. With us now is our buddy Ron calling from West Seneca. Looking to take on Cassidy. Can't be Cass for his chance to be at the Alexis on Fire show. Coming up on August 12th. Go ahead, Ron, your most Thursday voice. Tell Cassidy to get on out of the studio.
2: All right, get out of the studio.
1: Cha-cha-chow. And she is gone. All right, Ron, me and you now. Pop culture quiz game 5. Rapid fire questions. Don't know the answer. Say you don't know. Let's take our silence as no and all ties go to the house. Here we go. Madeline Carlisle has resigned from her job at CBS. Her father, Stephen Colbert, also worked at CBS most recently. Stephen Colbert once had his own TV show on Comedy Central. What was that called?
2: The Colbert Report.
3: Maybe.
1: Weezer has a new single out called CEO. Which member of Weezer is from Western New York? I'll also take the instrument he plays, too, if you just want to say that.
2: Drummer?
3: Maybe.
1: HBO is making a documentary about the Gilmore Girls. How many Gilmore Girls are there?
2: Two.
1: We'll take it. Michelle Yeoh has a birthday today. She's 64 years old. She was in the Bond film Tomorrow Never Dies, and she was in what crouching hidden animal movie?
2: No idea.
1: No worries. Doing great so far. It's National Fresh Breath Day. What gum brand called you a lint licker?
2: Gum brand Juicy Fruit.
1: All right. Bring Cass back in. Our cast is about here for Ron on a Thursday. 3 out of 5. Let's see how you do.
4: All right.
1: Madeline Carlisle has resigned from her job at CBS. Her father, Stephen Colbert, also lost his job at CBS not too long ago. Stephen Colbert had his own show on Comedy Central. What was that called?
4: The Colbert Report?
1: The Colbert Report is correct on that one. Weezer has a new single out called CEO. Which member is from Western New York? Also take what instrument he plays as just the answer as well.
4: Patrick Wilson.
1: He is the drummer. HBO is making a documentary about the Gilmore Girls. How many Gilmore Girls are there?
4: Two.
1: Two is correct on that one. Look at you. Look at you.
4: Oh, yeah.
1: Michelle Yeoh has a birthday today. She's 64 years old. She was in the Bond film Tomorrow Never Dies, and she was also in what crouching hidden animal movie?
4: Crouching Tiger, Hidden Dragon.
1: You're correct on that one. It's National Fresh Breath Day. What gum brand told you you were a lint licker?
4: Oh, who was that? Let's go with Extra.
1: Ooh, looking for Orbitz on that one.
4: Okay.
1: You lint licker. 4 out of 5 takes down 3 out of 5. Ron, a great job, buddy. You know what you got to do.
2: I cannot be Cassidy. I suck.

0: 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It could win you a pretty huge prize. 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
1: Riot Fest. It's 3 days of over 100 bands, 21 pilots, Tool, Pierce the Veil, Rise Against, Alanis Morissette, William Shatner. So many bands to go see. It's going to be a lot of fun.
0: All right. Grab your phone. You're going to text Pixies, P-I-X-I-E-S, to the number 95819.
1: Yeah, it's the number, 95819. Text the keyword Pixies, as in the band Pixies, because they'll be there. That's going to be a lot of fun. We'll send you out there again. Pixies to 95819.
0: All right, coming up next, we're going to talk about how many inches of your height you'd be willing to lose for money.
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1: All right, today, just a little bit of sunshine. It says peaks of sunshine, mostly cloudy, couple of showers, thunderstorms, maybe later on some flooding possible, wind gusts, highs around 79. Tonight, partly cloudy, humid again, maybe some rain late, overnight low getting down to 72. Tomorrow, same story, humid, thunderstorms, highs around 78. Same story with more sun for Saturday, but then on Sunday, less rain, and I cannot wait. Currently 75 right now at 103.3 The Edge.
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0: It's 103.3 The Edge. It's the Cass and Anthony Morning Show. It's a question that will be easy if you're considered a taller than average man or woman. But if you are a short king or queen, this might be a tough question. And I think it might actually be a tough question for Anthony, who is a tall feller. How many inches of your height are you willing to lose for money?
1: For money?
0: Yeah, someone on Reddit came up with just a fun poll, and I was really surprised at the answers. So here is what we would like to know. We would like to know at 716-952-9334 your thoughts on this poll. When answering, please tell us what height you currently stand at, because I think that would factor in.
2: Yes, it would.
0: Here's what the poll says. How many inches of your height are you willing to lose for money? Here's the options. You lose 2 inches, you get $300,000. You lose 4 inches, you get $750,000.
2: Not bad.
0: You lose 6 inches of your height, you get $2.5 million.
2: And if you want to go,
0: we're talking
2: the full 8 inches, that's $7 million.
0: And the big 10 whole inches of your height, $50 million. A lot of people in the poll said, I would not do any of these options. Which is surprising to me. 21% of people who answered said no. So I'm wondering if those are people who really take a lot of value in what their height is, or they don't have any left to lose. But 78% of people have a price. They've got a price.
2: But how are they getting these inches? Are they taking from the top? They're taking from the bottom? Am I going to be in the middle like a pizza? Like how?
0: It doesn't matter how you lose
2: it,
0: baby.
2: Is it magical? I just disappear?
0: That's how you gain that money. The biggest answer was 30%. Said they would be willing to give up 10 inches for $50 million. That's a tough one because I'm a taller than average woman standing at 5'9". I don't know what life would be like at 4'9" because I don't remember elementary school that well. But I would like $50 million.
2: I could probably do the 10 for 50 for sure. Because
0: really?
2: I'd be a nice pocket size 5'5", Anthony.
0: Okay.
2: Number one, think of all the things I could wrestle. Very few women can, even dudes out there are available for wrestle, for big person wrestle stuff. You can't have fun. No one really matches your size. It looks like I'm bullying everybody. So
0: you want to wrestle.
2: So like 5'5", I could wrestle more people and have more fun. Other half of that is I wouldn't have to hear that age old joke. Well, you might not hear it. Because I don't know. Mm-hmm. I don't know what you deal with friends wise, but whenever I drive someone's car,
0: yes,
2: and I have to push the seat back,
0: yes,
2: and they have to, when they finally get back into their seat, I hear this wee as they move forward.
0: Oh, I've never
2: in their
0: heard that.
2: Seat because of the fact that there's such a big space.
0: It's like they're on a ride at the Erie
2: like
0: County
2: on a roller
0: Fair.
2: Coaster. Yeah.
0: Gotcha.
2: Won't hear that joke anymore when I'm 5'5". I'll
0: no,
2: just be
0: you
2: able
0: would
2: to fit
0: not.
2: In everything. And as someone who is tall, like I get it. It's whatever in, but like. The world isn't made for us. Like, the world is still made for 5'5 and 5'9 and below. Like,
0: see,
2: it's not made for 6'5 people.
0: I know, but that's interesting because you seem.
2: Not fun.
0: I mean, this in all kindness, you seem like you really. Like, your height is a part of your identity, which it is.
2: 100%, yeah.
0: But you, like, almost get offended if there's a man taller than you. So I'm surprised you would go shorter for the money.
2: What's for the money?
0: Okay. All right.
2: Yeah.
0: So which is the one, when you look at the poll, which is the one you would have picked in this poll? Because I think for me. I'd go, it's tough, because you're telling me the difference between 8 inches, $7 million to 10 inches, $50 million, that's a huge difference.
2: Quite the jump.
0: Do you think for $7 million, like in today's economy, I know this is like such a silly question, but are you set for life with 7 milli? Because like, could you blow through that before you die and then be destitute?
2: You could if you really wanted to.
0: Yeah.
2: But I think that number came out not too long ago in the news. It's like 1.4 whatever something million is the key retirement. Just retirement.
0: Just to retire. Okay. So I think I got to lose the 10 inches for the $50 million because I got kids.
2: Exactly.
0: They
2: exactly.
0: might want to go to college.
2: Uh-huh.
0: Okay.
2: Well, think about it. You put a trust in for a milli for each one. So that's 2 mil off the grip. That's 5 left over.
0: Okay.
2: And then you know.
0: Yeah, because like what's really the difference between being 5'1" and 4'9" at that point?
2: Yeah.
0: I could buy high heels with all that money.
2: Do not care.
0: Platform Vans all day. Okay, that's my official answer. I'm losing 10 inches for $50 million. I will be a 4'9" queen and I will have the attitude... of a 4'9" queen and the money to back it up. That's my answer. Final answer.
2: And to be fair, I'm not against the 4 inches for $750 because at that I'd still be six One.
0: Which is a nice height.
2: Which is fair. And I'd still have, you know, $750,000. So I'd take that.
0: I know, but like that's.
2: But then I could be 5'11 and be a millionaire. So also for reference sake, $60,000 makes you a millionaire in Thailand. So it's all about where you live.
0: That's a great point.
2: You need to be a millionaire here. You could take that, you know, $300,000 and be quite the millionaire in another country.
0: Oh, thank you, everyone who's better at math than me. I'd be 4'11 because I'm not doing the math correctly. Hey, that's better. You know, I'm not really like thinking. I'm talking and trying to think at the same time. That's great.
2: That's good stuff.
0: 4'11, not the worst. I'm okay with it. Okay, let's go.
2: I know.
0: 12 inches and a foot. I just, you try talking and being the person who pushes the buttons and have 4 computer screens and do math. Believe me, if any of you tried it, you would say all the nonsense that I say on a daily basis.
2: 716-952-9334. Megan Hoppin, and I don't have enough height to lose. I'm only 5'1".
0: Oh.
2: But if you lost 2 inches, that's $300,000. You'll only be 4'11".
0: I like that. Okay. Bobby just said, I am 5 foot barely already. I can't reach the top shelf. I can't lose any. But D-Nice said I could lose 1 or 2 inches. So D-Nice.
2: The 2 inches, $300,000.
0: $300,000 coming your way. I like it. Okay. Good point. With things we hadn't thought about. Rob's like, I'll lose the inches, but is it painless with no recovery?
2: That's
0: like, oh my God, are they cutting me apart?
2: Is it from the top?
0: Yeah.
2: Is it from the bottom? Or is it the middle like the pizzas? You know how, because sometimes you see the videos where they slide it to like a strip of pizza from the middle of it and then squish it back together if it's a one whole pizza.
0: Yeah. Okay. Don't know this person's name. I always want to be short growing up. As a girl, I'm currently 5'9". I would lose 6 inches in the ridge. Hashtag girl problems. Hello,
2: dang.
0: Fellow 5'9er.
2: 2.5 and you that tall?
0: Up.
2: What's up? What you got going on? You need a stay-at-home boyfriend?
0: Stop.
2: 0 inches for me, says Andrea. No matter what amount of money, I'm only 5'1 to begin with. Haven't grown taller since I was 13.
0: Eddie said, I will become Warwick Davis for the money. Eddie currently says he is 5'7". All right. I love it. Let's go. That's great.
2: Amanda all in. 6 inches. No question. No hesitation. 5'8 already. So she'd be down to 5'2".
0: This is interesting. So our shorties in the house are all passing on the money. So I think what we are not realizing is life as a short king or queen is challenging. That not even money is worth getting smaller. Like, so I think this should be our moment where we appreciate being tall and poor.
2: But think about it. With the money, we could design roller coaster rides that meet your height needs. You don't have to worry about feeling left out at all. Securely snug in the roller coaster rides to worry about squirreling out because you're so tiny. Like, there's so many options to do with this newfangled money we have.
0: Okay. Austin, thank you for answering my question. Proper work ethic. $7 million could grow into triple within your lifetime. Austin's 5'7". He said he'll go down to 5 feet because you're going to be like the richest little short king out there. I love that. You know,
2: first time texter hopping in, I'd lose 10 inches for $1 million. Screw it.
0: Right. Can you even imagine for what is it? 50
2: for 50 mil
0: for $1 million. Yeah. Okay. I love this. This is great. Really? A lot of these shorties said no to the money. Alan said I'm 5'6". I'll stick with where I am. Megan said it sucks to be short. 0 out of 10. I do not recommend.
2: Our fellow short queen hopping in. Come on, my fellow short royalty. We'll just invest in some platform boots. It'll be fine. We'll have the money.
0: Or you could do that like bone lengthening process that is out there, or take some like human growth hormone with all your money just to see.
2: What we're going to do
0: is you can regain that height.
2: It's just going to tape a bunch of drumsticks together from leftover chicken wings and
0: there's
2: place
0: a lot
2: and make you
0: here.
2: Buffalo strong.
0: Dr. Jonathan. $50 million and my wife will be able to throw me around like she is an Amazonian princess.
2: Right? Thank you, Dr. Jonathan.
0: Worth considering. So is that what I'm learning, that you tall fellas just want to be thrown around a little bit?
2: Again, it'd be so much easier for Shibari, so I wouldn't have to worry about load-bearing weight beams. I could just be the small guy.
0: That's a good
2: dangling
0: point.
2: Dangling like a chandelier.
0: And I've heard you like to be little spoon sometimes.
2: Exactly.
0: You'd be permanently little spoon, but a rich little spoon.
2: Beautiful time. Get right on her back. Easily.
0: Oh my God, like Yoda.
2: Like a toad across
0: like
2: the water.
0: Like Yoda on Luke's back through the swamp.
2: It's exactly the plan.
0: Vision I'm seeing.
2: We can do these things.
0: Rich you will be.
2: Shrink me, make money, and I'll be your stay-at-home boyfriend pocket size.
0: Okay, we got a short queen, Jen, 5'3". I'm taking the money. Yes.
2: There we go.
0: Yeah, Leela, take the money. She's one of our little listeners. I love this. This is great. Okay, Shannon said, I'll go from 5'5" to 5 foot for the money. But Jason said, nope, not the 10 inches. Definitely not, because Jason's 5'7". Look at this. We got a lot of short kings listening to the show. I think this is really interesting. Do we do some sort of like short king and queen event gathering of the shorts. I think this could be fun.
2: And just have like a measuring stick and deny people for trying to get in.
0: No, just have fun with it. Like, celebrate.
2: You're too tall. Get out of here.
0: Yeah. Like we build a custom, hear me out. We build a custom grocery store, like a movie set, and we lower everything down so they can all feel what it is like to reach the top shelf. They don't need Anthony. Excuse me, sir. Can you grab that? Like we create a new world for one day only. I don't know who's going to give me the budget. If any of you would be willing to lose 10 inches and could pay for my vision with this budget, I think it'd be good.
2: I don't think they're ready to see the top three refrigerators.
0: They're not, because it's dirty up there.
2: It's dirty up there.
0: Yeah. Okay. Yep. Everyone said, take a foot off. I'll be fine. Jen, wait, only one day? Only one day you're going to do this? D-Nice has climbed the shelves at the grocery store.
2: Oh my God.
0: I climb them in my house. I've never at the grocery store, but that sounds fun. Okay, let's do it. Let's keep the text coming. We can send you the survey if you want to take a look at it. 716-952-9334.
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1: All right, we got Bandle coming up next. Anthony, I'm a little disappointed because it's a par one.
2: A par one?
1: So in case we happen to guess it super quick, I've got two Bandles ready to rock.
2: Oh, nice.
1: So we might do a double Bandle.
2: Yes.
1: If you want, coming up next.

0: It's 103.3 The Edge, Cass and Anthony Morning Show. It's time for Bandel. When I saw that our song today is an easy par one, and I saw the clues from it, I was like, I might know what this is already. So I'm a little nervous. We'll catch it too quickly. So I got two Bandels ready to go.
1: Nice.
0: Just in case. Here's the deal. Song number one came out in 2003.
2: Okay.
0: It has 2.7 billion YouTube views.
1: Oh, so it's super popular.
0: Super popular.
1: And it's a par one.
0: It's a par one. Okay. Drums, bass, electric guitar, strings.
1: There's a guitar in that song?
0: Voice cover. Okay. Let's get into it and let's guess this song. All right. Let's let it play out. I'm not going to say anything. Text line is open 716-952-9334. 2003. Okay. Here we go.

0: I think it's the song I thought it was. I think it is. Just because that song was so huge that
1: so
0: year.
1: So huge.
0: The beat sounds familiar.
1: Joe.
0: Yep, yep, yep, yep. Okay, everyone thinks they know. This is how I thought it was going to go. That's how
1: fine.
0: I thought it was going to go. Yeah.
1: It shows our prowess.
0: It does. It does show our prowess. That's what Shane said. Kind of funny. You're talking about Short Kings. And then we go to go, Shorty. It's your birthday.
2: We're going to party like it's your birthday.
0: Okay. We definitely think it's in the club, right?
1: Yep.
0: Especially because it says strings and that song has a. Dun, dun,
1: yeah. There's a.
0: Dun, dun,
1: and then the little dun, dun, guitar. I yep. remember that now. The. Ticka, ticka, ticka, ticka.
0: Okay. So let's guess it. In the.
1: Duh.
0: Duh. In the club.
1: Duh.
0: In Da Club, 50 Cent. We got it. Okay, hold on. Clean version.
1: Yeah, yeah, so about that.
0: We need a clean version.
1: Uh-huh.
0: Okay, all right, okay. We'll get there, all right.

0: Was this the video where he was working out the whole time, or is that a different one?
1: Yeah, is this the one where he was doing, like, upside down crunches and stuff? I think it might have been. All my fancy things. I remember exactly where I was the first time I heard it. I was in a club.
0: Oh, yeah?
1: My freshman year of college. Some sweaty, upstairs, crappy, all-ages college club. And I was like, what? I was like, what is this song? I remember. And I was like, oh, my God.
0: Junior in high school, and I had just moved back to the Midwest from South Florida.
1: And were you into it? Were you like,
0: Yeah. I mean, the whole album was being played by all the seniors.
1: Into it,
0: they were
1: yeah.
0: All the seniors were playing that album all the time, even during class.
1: That's crazy. Okay, so let's do the next one because I knew it was going to go quick. Crushing it, guys. All right.
0: Way to go.
1: He was doing the upside down sit-ups because it was right after he got shot and healed up. Joe, 50 Cent expert. Thank you. All right. Now, this one might be just as easy. We have another easy. It's part two. This song came out in 2019.
0: Okay.
1: And this song has 1 billion views on YouTube. Okay, 2019, dang. 1 billion. Drums, synth. Vocals.
0: What?
1: I'm going pop song.
0: Yeah, clearly.
1: And here is this different song. Here we go.

0: they say, yet I don't get any like clear idea from
1: that.
0: Sounds
1: like an 80s drum beat.
0: It does. Like, okay, but I'm thinking like, okay, Bruno Mars, maybe 2019, very popular, upbeat.
1: We got a Blinding Lights mention already.
0: Really? Blinding Lights? I always think of that song as
1: the
0: more
1: Weekend?
0: Yeah.
1: Let's see.

0: 29th, 2019.
1: Okay.
0: No, it could be.
1: Very another well text be. For Blinding Lights.
0: Very well could be then.
1: Okay.
0: The Weeknd.
1: I don't know why, but it's probably because that song starts out real slow that I don't think of it as like a super up-tempo song.
0: It's a synth pop, electro pop, dance pop, new wave, synth wave.
1: Joe thinks it's a Harry Styles song. It's just us. I can't remember what that song is. Okay, Mike says Blinding Lights. Matthew says Blinding Lights. Leela says Blinding Lights. Well, we'll be under par if we get it right. Let's guess it.
0: Let's give it a shot.
2: Okay.
0: Weeknd. Off his album After Hours.
1: The Weeknd, Blinding Lights. You got it.
0: Dang, way to go.
1: Do we know if this song has any bad words in it? Should I just play it?
0: Let's go take it the lyrics.
1: Not trying to lose my job today.
0: Not today. So not today. Far, so clean.
1: So far, we're good.
0: We're clean.
1: It's a clean song?
0: It's a clean
1: That's
0: song.
1: That's shocking from him. Okay. All right. Here we go. Oh, man, I'm surprised you guys could hear that so well.
0: Right.
1: That's wild.
0: A thunderstorm in the background.
1: A car driving fast. Wow. All right. Good job, you guys. That's how you double bandle on a Thursday.
0: Nice.
1: That's really good stuff.

0: All right, Bandel, experts, check. Sports knowledge coming up. We're going to check that one off the list.
1: Yeah, we are. Game one of the preseason begins tonight with a Hall of Fame game. We'll get you ready for that and more happenings in Sticks and Balls Report.
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1: All right, Sticks and Balls Report coming at you, getting ready for tonight's big first game of the NFL preseason. Yes, it is finally arrived. The big Hall of Fame game down in Canton, Ohio. North Carolina versus Arizona for that one. Everyone's favorite teams in America, right? Yeah. It is what it is. Preseason. So we'll be seeing probably Gardner Minshew, maybe some Carson Beck action, maybe a person named Bryson Green that I've never heard of. Mm. You never know who you're going to run into. Could be even a Kenny Pickett or a Haynes King. Maybe even a Mitchell Evans. Who knows who that is? We don't know. That's the fun of preseason. You don't know anybody. So we'll see what plays out, obviously. And then we'll get, cuts the next day, so forth. Bills, of course, back in action today. Practicing again tomorrow for the final time in the training camp out in Pittsburgh before making their way back here for the red and blue game happening this Saturday over their brand new stadium. Be the big first unveil. Be very interested to see how that goes. So, good stuff there. Also announced the chicken parm from Rizzo's
0: House of Parm.
1: Rizzo's
0: yes.
1: Chicken Parm Sandwich
0: is going to be available at the new stadium. That's the Maddie Matheson restaurant over in Fort Erie.
1: Yes, available in many Ontario restaurants is what it says, or one of his Ontario restaurants.
0: Yes,
1: oh, he's got many. Dang,
0: he has multiple restaurants. This one, Rizzo's House of Parm, is right over there in Fort Erie, and people say it's fabulous.
1: A Portuguese roll, breaded chicken cutlet, pomodoro, mozzarella, parmesan, roasted red peppers, and a garlic parmesan dressing.
0: Also, big congrats. I saw Cake Crazy Bakery in Chicago, which is a women-owned bakery. They're getting their peanut butter cookies at the new stadium. And they said that's like the hugest, just things that you could never even dream about as a small business owner here in Buffalo for that level of, I thought that was really cool.
1: That's very cool.
0: Yeah.
1: Again,
0: a
1: red and blue game happens this Saturday at 7 p.m. We'll talk about it more tomorrow, of course, but then the game tonight for the inaugural game of the preseason, 8 o'clock on NBC. Prepare yourselves. Football is upon us. Now, speaking of football, it seems like our former receiver and then full Patriot, Stephon Diggs, is said to be signing with the Washington Commanders.
0: Oh, is he really?
1: That will be the situation on that one. A one-year deal worth up to $12 million is what it says. We shall see how that works out for him. He is a member of the DMV. He went to the University of Maryland. I think he might be from Baltimore, if I remember correctly, but I could be wrong. Falcons said unfortunately lost their edge rusher, Jalen Walker, for the season. Jalen Walker, just 22 years old, young guy, had 5.5 sacks last year, but will not be able to contribute this year due to a torn ACL. Training camps, preseason's already eating people up. So hopefully, once again, that the Bills stay healthy, stay good to go. I don't see any updated reports on injuries versus what we already know. So we'll see what happens moving forward. Just good stuff from the Bills. Just keep it up. Keep gelling. Keep congealing. And be all that you can be. Sabres news, there is zero. All quiet on the Sabres front. All quiet on the Bandits front. But buddy, isn't all loud on the Bisons front. Hell of a game yesterday for your Buffalo Bisons taking down the Norfolk Tides. 7-6. They scored 5 runs in the rally in the ninth and won on a crazy wild pitch.
0: That's sick.
1: Here's the sounds on the win.
2: 2-2 to Pinyango. It goes to the backstop. Here comes Bateman, and the Bisons are going to walk it off. They score 5 in the bottom of the ninth, and the wild pitch gives Buffalo the 7-6 win.
0: That's sick.
3: Unbelievable. Unbelievable. He almost hit him in a kneecap with that one, and Huff couldn't backhand it. It goes all the way to the screen, and Bateman scores without a play at the plate. 5-run rally in the ninth for the bottom of the ninth for the bottom of the ninth for the Bisons. An unlikely 7-6 victory.
0: That's cool.
1: Great job. Great job with the Bisons. Hell of a night for McAdoo. 5 at-bats, 2 hits, 2 RBIs. Just a great night for him. Cameron, also great job on for him. 4 at-bats, 2 runs, 3 hits. Just good stuff. Good stuff there. Back in action again. Once more taking on the Tides. Gibson on the mound for Tides. Arrigetti on for the Buffalo Bisons. No stats for Arrigetti on the season, but we do have some history against Gibson. It seems like Cameron has himself a home run with 3 RBIs and 3 at-bats so far against Gibson. And McAdoo has some history as well, as so does Mendoza and Stubbs, our catcher. So we'll see what happens with that moving forward. Game time for your Buffalo Bisons is tonight at 6:35. It's Stand Up to Cancer night.
0: Oh, good.
1: With an
0: awesome
1: in-game raffle. And then a reminder tomorrow is Smells Like Cheerios night with all the cool stuff. K-pop night on Saturday, and then on Sunday, the Sliding Mitt giveaway which is also really cool. We got a chance to play with that yesterday in the studio. So a good setup there for the Bisons. And again, game time tonight at 6:35 at Salem Field. Plenty of old regular fashion baseball on tap for you today. Looks like Toronto is on the road taking on Chicago Cubs at 2 o'clock for that one. Mets taking on Cleveland on the road at 1:10. I'm seeing Boston at home taking on the Sox at 7:10. And Yankees have it off after they just finished up things with St. Louis, I believe. So there's no for, yeah, Yankees back in action tomorrow against Atlanta. Ooh, that'll be an interesting one. As far as the WNBA is concerned, there are a few games on tap for us tonight. Vegas at Indiana, 7 o'clock start for that one on Prime Video. Los Angeles at Minnesota, 9 o'clock start on Prime Video. And then Toronto on the road in Portland for little Ladies After Dark. 10 o'clock start for that one. And then we're excited on the text line from D-Nice. Aaron Judge cleared for light activity with the Yankees.
0: Hoot. All right. So hooting.
1: Well, let's go. That's a look at sports. Let's go Bills. Let's go Sabres. Let's go Bison. Let's go you, because you sat through it, buddy.

0: Yesterday on the show, you may have heard Brad Bisbing, the assistant GM of the Buffalo Bisons, join us and talk about how they're doing the My City Smells Like Cheerios night at the ballpark tomorrow night. And Anthony was just talking about it. He said as he walked out the door, he's like, feel free to give away some tickets.
1: Well, if you say so, buddy,
0: yeah,
1: we will.
0: You can definitely buy your tickets on the Bison's website or walk up and buy them at the box office. But if right now you would like to win a 4-pack of tickets to tomorrow night's game, give us a call. We're looking for caller number 10, 716-952-9334. All right, 4-pack of tickets, Bison's game tomorrow.

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0: Hey, it's The Edge. Who's this?
1: Jason.
0: We are happy to announce you are caller number 10.
2: Yeah, buddy.
1: All right,
0: so we got a 4-pack of tickets. My City Smells Like Cheerios night at the ballpark tomorrow. Now, Anthony needs to win you these tickets, so could you give him a little pep talk? Because I'm about to put him through a silly, dumb game.
1: Oh, yeah. Come on, Anthony. You got this.
2: I got this. I'll do it for Jason.
0: I can smell the victory like I can smell the Cheerios in the air. All right, so that is the sound of a silly, dumb game coming at you.
2: Coming at me?
0: Yeah, and I'm paying you back for a game you had me play recently.
2: Oh, no.
0: The Cat Stevens game.
2: Oh, that was a fun game.
0: It was so fun. It was. So we got a birthday today.
2: Okay.
0: Jerry Halliwell, a.k.a. Ginger Spice.
2: Oh, Ginger Spice.
0: Is 54 years old today.
2: Okay,
0: so
2: cool.
0: In the same rules as the Cat Stevens game, I'm going to describe a food, and you will answer in the form of food.
2: Spice.
0: So if I said... This is a brand of breakfast cereal manufactured by General Mills in the shape of a solid torus. It's made out of pulverized oats and it started in 1941. You would answer as?
2: In the shape of a solid torus?
0: I'm just reading it directly off the Wikipedia.
2: Like a bowl?
0: T-O-R-U-S, a disc. Like it looks like a...
2: Honey Nut Cheerios.
0: Ooh, didn't answer in the form.
2: Oh, Honey Nut Cheerio Spice.
0: Yeah, I was looking for Cheerio Spice. Just in honor of the Bisons, but
2: okay.
0: We'll take it. Okay.
2: All right, okay.
0: Good luck, Anthony. You might need it.
2: All right, it sounds like it. Feel free to help me on the text line 716-952-9334. Trying to send Jason to the game.
0: Yes, okay. Eggs that have been peeled, cut in half, with the yolk scraped out, then refilled after being mixed with other ingredients.
2: Deviled egg spice?
0: There we go, buddy. That's my favorite Spice Girl. She smells a little funny, but she's popular at parties.
2: It's so funny.
0: All right. A curry made from chicken cooked in a spiced tomato and butter-based gravy.
2: Oh, butter chicken spice?
0: That's my boy,
2: nice.
0: Anthony.
2: Nice.
0: Okay.
2: She's getting hungry now.
0: I know. I'm sorry. All right. It is... A smaller miniature cucumber that's been put in a brine, vinegar, or other solution and left to ferment.
2: Pickle spice?
0: Your least favorite Spice
2: so
0: Girl.
2: Disappointing.
0: But my favorite, I would say. Okay. An ice cream that traditionally has chocolate, nuts, and whole or diced marshmallows.
2: Rocky Road spice?
0: Yes.
2: Nice.
0: Yes, you're doing great. So dumb. You inspired me. Okay.
2: I do that.
0: All right. We've got a meal made.
2: Okay.
0: Of meat and vegetables.
2: All right.
0: Seasoned with paprika and other spices, originating in Hungary. It's a common meal predominantly eaten in Central Europe, but in other parts of Europe, it's one of the national dishes of Hungary and a symbol of the country.
2: Is it available here in Western New York?
0: I grew up eating it.
2: Oh,
0: my mom made it all the time. Yeah, so meat, vegetables, sometimes pasta in it. It's one of those dishes, starts with a G, that it's like everyone's mom kind of made
2: goulash
0: it differently.
2: Goulash spice?
0: Yeah, goulash spice.
2: Wow.
0: I can picture her right now. All right, a traditional Japanese dish made with vinegar rice, typically seasoned with sugar and salt, combined with a variety of ingredients such as seafood, vegetables, or meat. Raw seafood is the most common, but some may be cooked.
2: Seafood spice? I mean, sushi spice?
0: Yes, sushi spice. We have a multicultural girl group here.
2: Nice.
0: All right. Popular side sauce, salad dressing, and dip in the United States and Canada. It's usually made of some combination of blue cheese, mayo, and buttermilk, sour cream, or yogurt, milk, vinegar, onion powder, and garlic powder. It's most commonly served as a dip with buffalo wings.
2: Blue cheese spice?
0: Blue cheese dressing spice.
2: Okay.
0: She's our local Spice Girl. All right, final one. Baked in a single pan with toppings at the bottom of the pan. When it is removed from the oven, the upside down preparation is turned over and de-panned onto a serving plate, thus flipping it and serving it right side up. Baked upside down.
2: Uh-huh.
0: And flipped once it's done baking.
2: Is that how they make Chicago-style pizza?
0: It includes, typically, fruit, Most commonly pineapples, but can be made with apples
2: upside
0: or cherries.
2: Down cake spice?
0: Upside down cake spice. Anthony.
3: That's also my favorite stripper name.
0: Absolutely. Okay, Jason, yes, you're going to the game. Anthony, you survived a silly, dumb game of your own creation, of your own mind. And happy birthday to Ginger Spice. It's her birthday today.

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0: Get it in by 9 a.m., and we'll have another one coming up for you after 9. 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
0: 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And I love to see it. 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
1: They put out a list of the weirdest names people gave their babies in 2025. And they're fabulous. Very weird. We'll get into it next.

0: Look, I love a unique name. I really do. It's 103.3 The Edge. It's the Cass and Anthony Morning Show. And they put out the year-end list from the Social Security Administration of, you know, most popular baby names in 2025. And then the most unusual or unique baby names. Olivia is the most popular name in 2025 for like years in a row.
1: The seventh consecutive year?
0: Yeah, and then Liam, most popular boy name years in a row as well.
1: So. Who are these two inspirations?
0: I don't know. Olivia and Liam. Those are the most popular.
1: Like Hemsworth?
0: Nine years
1: in a row, they're naming their kids Liam?
0: And Olivia, yeah, they love it.
1: I always guess that there's that Liam from, what do you call it?
0: One Direction.
1: There you go, One Direction.
0: Rest in peace. Liam Payne, I think he's no longer with us. I really don't know. But who cares about the popular names? We want to talk about the unique names. These are actual names that were given to 10 or fewer children in 2025.
1: Tens is multiples of these?
0: In some cases.
1: Or fewer, okay.
0: 10 or fewer.
1: Gotcha.
0: But it's wild to think that there might be 10 baby girls named Tsunami. Right? Interesting thought.
1: It is, but it flows off the tongue well. How about 10 daughters named Maybelline?
0: I guess in like the South, that wouldn't totally surprise me. It's giving like white Southern Christian. Oh, that's Maybelline. My girl Maybelline. Like, yeah, that would work for me. I wouldn't name my child that, but I also wouldn't name my child Infant Girl. All one word. Infant Girl.
1: What about naming your daughter Sweet Baby Poem?
0: Poem. I don't hate it, actually. Like, I don't totally despise it. Poem. But here's what I don't like. My grandma, rest in peace, would pronounce it poem. Poem. It was like a weird Midwestern thing.
1: Sweet Baby Poem.
0: Poem. Yeah. No, it's poem. Grandma, get it right. The ones that really caught my eye that I thought were amazing. Mattel. Shout out.
1: Really?
0: Yeah. Local. East Aurora. Mattel. People were naming their daughter Mattel. The boy names, though, goodness. I really feel like when you choose these boy names, you're setting your kid up like they must become a professional athlete if these names are to work, because the name Gator doesn't really work too well in like the boardroom.
1: Yeah,
0: right?
1: That's fair.
0: Gator.
1: And there's also a boy, or at least a group of boys possibly named Papa. This is my son, Papa.
0: Papa. Howdy made the list. H-O-W-D-Y. Howdy.
1: Chaos. You're just going to name a child Chaos.
0: That's crazy. Other names include Billion. Set them up for a lot of expectations.
1: Ferrari. A boy named Ferrari sounds like a movie, like some sort of Italian movie, summer flick.
0: The one that I feel like is the most unfair to the child is Demon. You're naming a child Demon.
1: Really?
0: Yeah, that's just not fair.
1: I guess the last name. If it's a good football name, then we'll let it slide.
0: Okay, but what if the kid's a nerd? Like, you've got
1: maybe
0: not
1: he's a statistician.
0: Athletic. I don't, I'm just saying.
1: He's a demon in those stats.
0: Demon? A sweet baby demon?
1: Uh-huh. I'd take that over a sweet baby Matrix. And I love the Matrix movies.
0: Yeah. The names are wild. What are some of the unique names you've heard? I'd love to hear it over the years. 716-952-9334. Actual people you know, not those weird, like, urban legends and stuff like that. What are these actual... Oh, we say poem here, not poem. Thank you, D-Nice. Well, you and my grandma would have gotten along great.
1: Today, also, not only we get this list, but today is also National Corporate Baby Name Day. It's an unofficial satirical holiday where people sell their babies' naming rights to big corporations, which kind of falls in line with babies' names like Mattel and babies' game names like Maybelline.
0: Yeah.
1: So it's kind of not too far from that.
0: Ooh. This is my baby, Highmark.
1: Nice.
0: Yeah, that'd be good.
1: If it means free healthcare, I'd be in for that.
0: Yeah.
1: Free, my baby, Pizza Wings and Company, you know. Mm. Sweet baby Pizza Wings and Company.
0: Baby Hobby Lobby. No, that doesn't really work.
1: It actually happened in my life.
0: What?
1: I have a niece that's named Oakley because both my sister and her father were at Oakley's whenever they met. So they named their daughter Oakley, and I...
0: Well, that's not the... I get it, but also it's not the worst.
1: No, it's not the worst, yeah. But they could have got paid for it.
0: Oh, you're saying, like, get the company to
1: get
0: buy the rights.
1: Get the company to buy it out.
0: Gotcha.
1: Give it away.
0: Okay. Sherry Boozer is the funniest name Rachel's ever heard. Sherry Boozer. Reader, cool name. Our baby's name is Fable, Amethyst, Astrid, Calliope. Are those all separate names of children, or that's one child's full name? Great names. Very interesting.
1: Oh, Jessica knew a pneumonia, like pneumonia, but spelled without the P.
0: The P is silent. Okay.
1: They're very silent.
0: Pneumonia. God, that poor kid.
1: I know. We used to go to school with a Noel. You'll never guess her birthday. Yep, December 25th.
0: Her name was Noel L'Etoile. That's
1: Toilet, I think.
0: L'Etoile.
1: Twins named Ronald and Donald McDonald. Get out of here. Donald McDonald?
0: That's
1: get
0: awesome.
1: Get out of here.
0: Okay. One is named Fable, and the first are and other are middle names. Okay. One of my favorite footballers is Anna Margarita Astrid Mariana Viviana Medima. That is a lot to say. Do the announcers give the full name every time? Oh, my nephew's name is Blue Hyacinth Bean. Blue Bean. That's a interesting name. That's very, you know what? I like it because no one else is going to have that name.
1: That's true.
0: Blue Bean, no one's going to have that name.
1: One friend's name is Moose. No line. We drink for free at a lot of betting bartenders.
0: So the legal name is Moose. Moose. Wow.
1: I bet you a drink that my name is Moose.
0: And then they pull out the driver's license and say pay up.
1: Those still work? You still do bar bets with bartenders? Is that something that we do?
0: Do people still do bar bets? Yeah, that's a great question. That's a great question. Are we doing bar bets? Okay. What is the corporately owned baby name that you would actually do? Not because you're getting free stuff or whatever. But like, what's the corporately owned baby name that you're like, that's actually not the worst? Like Sweet Baby DoorDash or Coca-Cola. I don't know. What is the name that you're like, I could roll with that. Think about it.
1: Sweet Baby Nutella.
0: Oh, actually, that's not the worst I've ever heard. Kleenex. Baby Kleenex.
1: There you go.
0: 716-952-9330. Oh, Robitussin. Robitussin. Go by Ro for short.
1: Sweet Baby NyQuil.
0: Sweet Baby NyQuil. Or DayQuil, depending on which one. Twins.
1: Twins.
0: And then the triplet the is Quills. ZQuil.
1: There it is.
0: Okay, we've come up with it now. Text line's open if you want to sound off.

0: 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Cass and Anthony Morning Show. So Anthony informed us all that it is, what is it, Corporate Baby Name Day? It's the official holiday today.
1: Yeah, Corporate Baby Name Day.
0: It's where you sell the naming rights of your child to a corporation. That's crazy. Look, honey, sweet baby Charmin, we did it for your future to set you up. Thanks, Brandon, for the text on that one.
1: Rick hopping in. Of course I'd name my kid Mountain Dew Pitlick.
0: Okay, Alan wants baby Yamaha, Kawasaki, and Ducati.
1: Oh, sweet baby Ducati. Those are, sounds pretty cool.
0: Hi, I'm Ducati Smith.
1: Right?
0: That's not the worst name, actually, I've ever heard. Okay.
1: Nicole hopping in. Sweet baby Duncan.
0: Which is fine, because Duncan is a real name. D-U-N-C-A-N. Uh-huh. So if you just change it to Duncan, that's fine.
1: Sweet baby Abba Zabba, you my only friend.
0: Okay, and then Blade sent a very interesting list. She's come up with the ultimate cool baby name list. She said, or it could also be the ultimate RPG name list with things like Taryn, Joni, Vincius, Margia. These names are so fascinating to me. Chloe Fontanelle, Dragos. Chloe Fontanelle, yeah.
1: Like,
0: hey, you
1: want to
0: come over for my cheese board?
1: I got
0: board?
1: A new block of Chloe Fontanelle. You gotta try
0: it's
1: it.
0: So good.
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0: 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All right, Orchard Park Road North is closed from east and west to Ridge Road because of a crash. Not quite sure. I can't get eyes on it, but yeah, that's just a very short little closure there because of a crash. Elsewhere, we're looking okay right now. That's your traffic on 103.3 The Edge.
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0: Oh! Let's try it again. Oh!
1: There we go.
0: There it is.
1: There we go.
0: Is that a silly dumb game coming at me?
1: Oh,
0: again?
1: Yeah. Anthony, it is a birthday today. He's 55 years old. M. Night Shyamalan.
0: Oh, really?
1: Yes.
0: Congrats to him.
1: Every day, Anthony comes in, he's like, so I was watching this weird movie on TV last night. You watch more movies.
0: I do.
1: Than anybody I know, so I figure this game should be a breeze. Or will it be? I will describe a film, and you say which M. Night Shyamalan project.
0: Well, it's his movies.
1: I'm describing.
0: I should be able to figure that one out.
1: Okay. When a man rescues an enigmatic young woman from danger, little does he know she is a character from a bedtime story who is trying to return to her world. As he falls deeply in love with her, he begins to realize that he and his fellow tenants are also characters in the fable.
0: I'm just going to guess here. Is it Lady in the Water?
1: Great guess. Paul Giamatti and Bryce Dallas Howard.
0: Oh, nice.
1: Now I'm ruining all these movies because I didn't know what the plot of any of them is. So I not that I was going to probably watch them anyways because who has the time? But yeah. So now I know what that one's all about. All right. Well, vacationing at a remote cabin in the woods, a young girl and her parents are taken hostage by four armed strangers who demand they make an unthinkable choice to avert the apocalypse. Confused, scared, and with limited access to the outside world, the family must decide what they believe before all is lost. That sounds interesting.
0: Knock at the cabin?
1: Yes. Have you seen it?
0: I've seen clips. I've never seen
1: it. Okay, that sounds interesting. That
0: sounds good.
1: I like that.
0: Did you believe them?
1: I don't know. I need to know more. I need more details. An apocalyptic threat to humanity arrives out of the clear blue sky with a series of violent, inexplicable deaths spreading across the country. Oh, I've seen this one. The cause of the phenomenon remains unknown, prompting a science teacher, his wife, and his colleague to try to elude the invisible killer in Pennsylvania's farmland.
0: The Village?
1: No. Marky Mark Wahlberg stars in The Happening.
0: The Happening.
1: Have you seen that one?
0: I've not.
1: Oh, really? It's not the worst.
0: Okay.
1: It's not the worst. All right, Anthony, which M. Night Shyamalan film is this? A man tries to stay one step ahead of the law while delivering vigilante justice on the streets of Philadelphia.
0: Oh.
1: His special talents soon put him on a collision course with the Beast.
0: Sixth Sense? Unbreakable?
1: No.
0: Oh.
1: Unbreakable adjacent, do you know?
0: Split?
1: No, I think it's Unbreakable adjacent. Glass. The film is
0: Mr.
1: called
0: Glass.
1: Glass.
0: Oh, okay.
1: All right.
0: I thought he didn't have any powers. It's because he's so breakable. I'm so confused.
1: Homie, I don't know. I'm just reading what the internet says. All right. Father-daughter pop concert outing turns sinister as they unwittingly find themselves at the heart of a dark, menacing event.
0: Trap. I saw this one recently.
1: Any good?
0: With Josh Hartnett. Yeah, it's interesting to see Josh Hartnett as a villain.
1: Right?
0: He has such a sweet face, but then it turns dark. You're like, oh no, Josh, where are you? What happened?
1: All right, might have to check it out. Becca and younger brother Tyler say goodbye to their mother as they board a train and head deep into Pennsylvania farm country to meet their maternal grandparents for the first time.
0: Village.
1: Okay, it's a good one. You like The Village?
0: Never seen it.
1: Oh, never seen it. Okay. Never seen it.
0: See pieces of it, though.
1: Thriller about a family on a tropical holiday who discover that the secluded beach where they're...
0: Old! I did watch that one.
1: So the beach makes you old?
0: The beach makes you old.
1: The hell?
0: Yeah, it sucked. And like old.
1: It sucked.
0: Well, I mean, the movie didn't suck, but like it sucked to get old because then like some people had, cognitive issues as they got older,
1: man.
0: So they didn't deal with that. It's weird.
1: That's crazy.
0: It was kind of a wicked movie.
1: Okay. And final, here we go. A man is compelled to abduct three teenage girls led by one of his personalities.
0: Nice.
1: He reaches a war for surviving among all of the personalities contained within him, as well as everyone around him, as the walls between his compartments shatter.
0: Would that be Split?
1: That would be Split.
0: Okay, cool.
1: Man, James McAvoy is incredible.
0: He's a fun one.
1: Really good actor.
0: He does a good job in horror movies as well. I've seen another movie where he's like an abusive dad.
1: He's really good.
0: Locked in a cab when they cut out this kid's tongue.
1: Ooh, all right. M. Night Shyamalan's, what is your favorite movie of his? Because I haven't seen a ton of them. So if you had to suggest one movie that I watch, I've seen
0: the one I identify with
1: Signs.
0: Yeah, the one I would identify the most with is Signs, because me and that little girl
1: the water
0: would leave water cups everywhere. So
1: yeah.
0: I identify the most with that one.
1: That's the best one. I'd love to know.
0: Old was a lot of fun.
1: Okay.
0: Was a lot of fun.
1: What's your favorite? Text line is open, 716-952-9334.

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0: It's 103.3 The Edge, Cass and Anthony Morning Show. All right, fun show today. Thank you to all of you for letting us know your height. We'll just need your social security numbers on tomorrow's show. And
1: little
0: everything should
1: little.
0: Be good.
1: Yeah, build profile
0: yes, exactly,
1: out.
0: Exactly. And just fun. Thank you guys for being here. We appreciate this community that we've created and that you're a part of it. And we look forward to having some more fun tomorrow to round out the week. We've got new music Friday. We'll get into that around 6:45 tomorrow morning. I saw we got a new Alabama Shake song.
1: Oh, fun.
0: Waiting, so I'm excited to listen to that.
1: And that new Weezer song is out. I'm
0: yes,
1: sure we'll play that.
0: We'll play that for sure and more. We will also give you your final shot of the week to win those tickets to Alexis on Fire. And we'll do that around 7:30 with Can't Be Cassidy.
1: Oh, yeah.
0: And then more keywords.
1: Uh-huh.
0: Rage Friday. Ooh, Rage Friday. How about, because we haven't gotten I don't believe we've gotten a single Rage Friday
1: don't
0: text.
1: Don't think so.
0: Yeah, let's start getting it going.
1: Start filling the ballot out for this Rage Friday. It's communal therapy. Whatever you're going through, get it off your chest. Let us know. Maybe something that we're all going through. Maybe something that's just individual. But we're here to share it, help you out. Whatever we can do to solve it, we'll do what we can. All right, 716-952-9334 is that number to get involved in Rage Friday.
0: All right, so the Dog Star contest for your chance to win a VIP experience with Keanu Reeves band Dog Star runs for one more week. 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
1: Super cool.
0: Then you can put it on your Christmas card.
1: And there's no way for us to verify, you know, where this dog is from. So just get any dog. Get a neighbor's dog.
0: Any dog.
1: Photoshop a dog.
0: We don't care.
1: Put a cat with dog ears. I don't care.
0: Ooh, a cat with or just a hot dog might be kind of cool.
1: There you go.
0: My dog.
1: That's just really funny.
0: We don't know what you're going to do.
1: That's a bratwurst, sir.
0: Yeah. All right. One of the greats, man, a great Buffalonian who was an iconic American singer, songwriter, and producer, has a birthday today. I think that we got to go.
1: Passed away on this day.
0: Why did I think it was his birthday? Dang it. Okay. So we lost him on this day. Okay.
1: Back in 2004.
0: Dang. Okay.
1: Long time ago.
0: Might have to make a trek out to Forest Lawn today to pay tribute. All right. It is the day that we lost Rick James. All right. So here it is. Here is your moment of Zen.

0: That sweep, that funk is stuck.
1: You recognize that from the Jay-Z song?
2: Say what?
1: That funk, that sweet, that good stuff.
2: Oh, yeah. Definitely, yeah. Give me that funk, that sweet, that nasty, that gushy stuff.
1: That gushy stuff.
2: Yep, it's all connected. It's all connected.
1: All of it.
2: All right. The original Super Freak buried in Section 10 of Forest Lawn Cemetery. I'm over at roadsideamerica.com where they give a very nice description of how you can pretty easily find his tombstone.
1: Super easy. A lot better than doing it my way. Trust me.
2: Were you just wandering?
1: I was just wandering.
2: Didn't do any Googling?
1: It was my first weekend in Buffalo.
2: He almost got
1: locked
2: in.
1: You and I had not hung out yet.
2: Yeah.
1: And I went to Forest Lawn to say what's up to James, and I almost got locked in.
2: Okay. Yeah.
1: On a Friday.
2: The internet will help you.
1: I'm stuck here all weekend. I was
2: really
1: worried.
2: Now. All right. Have a great day.
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2: We'll see you tomorrow. And of course, let's go Bisons and Bills.
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It's part of your Thursday morning soundtrack on 103.3 The Edge. It's Dixon hanging till 3. And I gotta say, as big a fan of Halloween as I am, it's disheartening to see Halloween stuff popping up in every retail establishment I walk into. It's only early August. Please don't rush us into fall. I still haven't fully wrapped my head around enjoying this summer.

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That's the new one from The Neighborhood off their album Ultrasound. 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Stick around. I'll give you the next national keyword to text in and try and win coming up just after 11. In the meantime, Shinedown and A Symptom of Being Human on 103.3 The Edge.

a knife while arguing in traffic. Flipper died a natural death. He caught a nasty virus. Then there was the ever-present football player rapist. They were all in love with dying. They were doing it in Texas. Ollie caught a bullet, but it only hit his leg. Well, it should have been a better shot. Got him in the head. They were all in love with dying. They were drinking from a fountain that was pouring like an avalanche coming down the mountain.

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Up for grabs is a trip for two that includes flights, hotel, three-day VIP tickets, and 200 hours for you to spend on Riot Fest merch. All you've got to do to get in the running to win this trip is text the national keyword social. S-O-C-I-A-L, social. Text social to 95819. When you do, you're automatically qualified to win. Got that new one from Cage the Elephant locked and loaded in the On Deck Circle. But first, it's Portugal the Man and Feel It Still on 103.3 The Edge.

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0: Cage the Elephant's Matt Schultz on his vision for a future stadium tour.
1: 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And yeah, it would be an incredible blessing for Cage to do a stadium tour of our own someday. I mean, that would be nuts. It's the dream.

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I said, are you gonna be my girl? 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

adding Rick Rubin to the mix for The Strokes' new album, Reality Awaits, was exactly what I needed to restore my faith in that band. Their latest is called Going Shopping. Now, if you don't know Rick Rubin, my guess is that you probably do. He produced a lot of the early Beastie Boys stuff. He gave the Red Hot Chili Peppers their most successful run as well. 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

Taking it north of the border for a dose of Finger 11 and paralyzers. We're about to dive headfirst into Thursday afternoon. Let's continue with Indie Darlings and DIY Kingpins Joyce Manor in the title track from their recent album. 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

She just took that viral hit platinum. It's Julia Wolf and In My Room on 103.3 The Edge. And she's also flying up the charts and may garner her first number one single coming up in the next couple of weeks. So happy. I'm rooting for you, Julia. Keep it rolling. These guys have been gone for well over two decades and recently released a brand new song. But today, you get their turn of the century classic, You Get What You Give. 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

They've been one of 2026's biggest breakout artists, hailing from Nashville, Tennessee. They're called In Color. Their recent number one single is called Headlights, and it's on 103.3 The Edge, where we continue now with a band currently entrenched in their Deadbeat tour. This is Tame Impala with Lost in Yesterday.

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He's slowly becoming one of the biggest artists on planet Earth. That's Noah Kahan in Doors off his recent album, The Great Divide. 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

late, great Chris Cornell and Soundgarden with Fell on Black Days. I recently saw an interview with Soundgarden drummer Matt Cameron that said that there are 8 songs that they are about to release with Chris Cornell's legendary voice on them. Now, him and Kim Thayil, guitar player for Soundgarden, are discussing the other 4 tracks that they've written that don't have vocals, potentially either bringing somebody in or releasing 4 instrumental tracks. Regardless, I'm interested to see what comes next for those boys. It's Mother Now and My Love on 103.3 The Edge.

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Muse kicks off another hour of music on Buffalo's only alternative, 103.3 The Edge. 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
0: Cage the Elephant's Matt Schultz on opening for Oasis on their reunion tour last year.
1: Yeah, it was amazing, honestly. It was one of the best tours that we've been on in years. I mean, the audiences were incredible. Every night, the venues were insane. And it definitely was an inspiration, to say the least. Right after we finished the tour, we went right back into the studio. So yeah, it definitely was

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0: Here's the latest forecast on The Edge.
19: Thunderstorms on and off throughout the day with a high of 79. Tonight, more rain and a low of 72. You get Nirvana in Modest Mouse next on The Edge.
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Winding down our time together for this Thursday afternoon with the Revivalists and their latest Heart Stop. It is Dixon headed for the door. Lexi's up next. She's got you till 7. 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For today, let's part ways with some 21 Pilots and Heathens. 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

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Did you see that Travis Barker has a new docuseries coming to Disney Plus? I don't know about you, but I feel like this one, it's going to be intense. I feel like, Travis Barker's been through some stuff. I can't wait to watch it, though. 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

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My name is Lexi, spending the afternoon with you. It's a concert week. Maybe you're heading out to the Buffalo Outer Harbor Terminal B tomorrow to see Silverstein. 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

loosened to fold.

Bridge. I think I'm going to break down and go see Spider-Man this past weekend. And the reason I said breakdown is if it's so dramatic is I've never seen a Tom Holland Spider-Man before. In my opinion, Andrew Garfield, this is just my opinion, is my favorite Spider-Man. But, you know, Tobey Maguire did a great job, and I heard Tom Holland might be the best. I'll have to go see. 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

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The three loudest days in Chicago, Riot Fest 2026. We could be sending you there. I got your keyword in the 6 o'clock hour. Get those cell phones ready. I know you still got some time, but you're not

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My name is Lexi. Spending the afternoon with you. 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

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My name is Lexi, spending the afternoon with you. The best part about Thursday is that it's almost Friday, and you're almost to the weekend. What do you got planned for the weekend? Maybe the Silverstein Show happening tomorrow night out at the Buffalo Outer Harbor, or maybe you're just going to be listening to

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1: Hey, this is Matt Schultz from Cage the Elephant. 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
0: Cage the Elephant's Matt Schultz on whether beaches in Tennessee came together quickly.
1: Yeah, I wouldn't say that a lot of Cage the Elephant songs come together quickly, but usually the ones that at least leave an impression on the band that we're excited about do, and this was one of those that definitely came together quickly. It was pretty much done in one day. It was a fun one.

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like Joshua and the fabled walls of Jericho. I'm here to tear down the institution. God spoke to me, said, listen to me. I anoint you with the power that'll get them all moving. You're educated, you're prayed and meditated, you're concentrated on getting elevated. By sundown, Monday, you who come will be blessed with a big money blessing. You will be doubted by all the young believers on all of the trainings I'm addressing. But you must tell seven friends. You must first bring seven friends. And don't be selfish and keep this all to yourself and don't eat shellfish. Hate is trying to take someone else's love for yourself.

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0: 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Here's the latest forecast on The Edge.
1: 84 degrees and cloudy skies in Buffalo. Looks like the temperature's going to stick around the 80s. Heading into tomorrow, going to be seeing some rain. On and off lightning storms, 82 degrees. That's the weather on The Edge.
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It's Stella. Thanks for hanging out on your Thursday night. I'm here with you till midnight. We have some great music we're going to get to. Let's start off right now with Weezer.

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What's going on? What is the weekend looking like for you? What are the plans? 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I think I need a lazy weekend. 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I feel like I've been going this whole summer, which is a good thing. It's good to be busy. It's good to, but you need that little reset sometimes.

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